0: 10.
1: Let's go do something, man.
2: A lot of things is cracking tonight.
3: Yeah. Looking good rolling up like that, though.
4: Looking good. Looking good.
3: It's a windshield, man.
4: Who that?
5: Family, what's up, man?
6: What's going on? Everything good?
5: Hey, man, things is good, man. But I need a favor.
6: All right.
5: Things is heating up. I gotta go out of town, take care of some business. I need you to look after wife for me.
6: You know me, man. I trust you. Know that.
5: Got you, man. Whatever you need. All
6: right, now.
5: All right.
6: You need you to take this ride with me. All right.
5: Let's do it.
7: Yeah. Shorty, I know what you need. Everything you need. I promise I ain't gonna hold out neither. I'm gonna give it all to you, baby. Swear to God.

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1: Now, brothers and sisters, good night. I hope you're feeling all right.

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1: What's up, boys?
2: So what do you guys want to do today?
3: Dude, you want to crash the mall?
2: Nice.
3: Okay.

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Maybe it's the wine. I know that you are with your friends and I am out with mine. Are we being honest when we say that we are fine? Maybe I should call you, ask you about your night, but then again you haven't bothered.

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My blood is pumping, I can see the end is right in front of me. 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

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I know there's plenty of fish in the sea, but I fuck those girls, got you in my mind. 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Turn them around and I put them in doggy. I don't even fuck them in missionary. 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
0: Alright.

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And I want to sing it for you guys.

0: 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I'm good right here. I've been waiting for you all year. Come play. Make a mess right here. Do whatever, I like it weird, okay. Let them disappear. Say whatever you want to hear, just stay.
1: Yes. Yes. Yes.
2: Look at here.
3: They said, please turn it down. I said, just turn around.
4: They said, stop, but what do they know?
3: For uplifting how you bounce. And a bit like,
4: damn.
0: Damn.
3: Look at those pants.
4: Damn.
0: Damn.
3: It don't make sense.
4: Damn.
0: Damn.
3: Yeah. I'm convinced.
4: Damn.
0: Damn.
3: It's magic.
2: This one's for tonight and beyond. We toasting and we cheers. All your girls are here. Something ain't right if you yawn.
4: Yeah, girl.
2: As crazy as the sound and take you down, so you can feel the vibe till the dawn.
4: Yeah, girl.
2: The energy is flowing, it keeps us glowing, so we don't need no light. Watch it on.
4: Yeah,
2: I'm talking to you, girl. It's a new world.
0: Hey, it's a mess out there. They can leave, but we don't care, we'll stay. I'm good right here. I've been waiting for you all year. Come play. Like a mess right here. Do whatever, I like it weird, okay. Let them disappear. Say whatever you want to hear, just say.
4: All night.

0: Damn.
1: Damn.
0: Look at those pants. Damn.
1: Damn.
0: It don't make sense. Damn.
1: Damn.
2: Yeah.
0: I'm convinced. Damn.
1: Damn.
0: It's my job.
2: That's one for tonight.

0: someone to take you down so you can feel the fight till the dawn. The energy is flowing, it keeps us glowing, so we don't need no light. Watch it on. I'm talking to you, girl. It's a new world.
1: Hey, it's a mess out there. They can leave, but we don't care, we'll stay. I'm good right here. I've been waiting for you all year. Come play. Like a mess right here. Do whatever, I like it weird, okay. Let him disappear. Say whatever you want to hear, just stay.
2: All night.

give the satisfaction asking how you're doing now. How's the castle built of people you pretend to care about? Just what you wanted. Look at you, cool guy, you got it. I see the parties and diamonds sometimes when I close my eyes. 6 months of torture you sold to some forbidden paradise. I loved you truly.